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1: Maybe you've seen the story about how Kacey Musgraves brought out Ronnie Dunn in Nashville, but somehow Ronnie wasn't the most Ronnie Dunn looking person on stage. We'll get into that next to the breakdown. 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
0: Kacey Musgraves is out on her Middle of Nowhere tour. And in Nashville, she surprised everybody by bringing out Ronnie Dunn to sing Neon Moon, which is already a pretty great surprise. But then Kacey walked out dressed as Ronnie Dunn. Wig, fake mustache, sunglasses, tattoos, blue jeans, giant belt buckle, the whole deal. I appreciate the commitment here because anybody could invite Ronnie Dunn on stage. Kacey apparently looked at that idea and said, okay, but what if there were two Ronnie Dunns? So they sang Neon Moon together while Ronnie basically performed next to his own slightly smaller, considerably more confusing clone. Halloween's coming. Kacey's already won. That's your breakdown.
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Jason Aldean and Luke Bryan play in Vegas in December. 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Look for the pinned post with Luke Bryan and Jason Aldean. B-Dub's boarding pass is taking your name and putting it on standby.

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We're talking farm faith and family. Drew Baldridge hanging with us all this week. We check in with Drew in minutes.

0: 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Drew Baldridge joining us. It's B-Dub Radio. Well, let's get right to it, man. You've had the success. You had a number one. You've proven you can do this independently, and now you're releasing your first major label album. You're releasing your first major label album. It's hard to say if you actually think
1: that
0: about
1: it. That is a mouthful.
0: Does this feel like a debut album at all, or more like an album number one after a 15-year audition? Because you've been hustling at this for a long time.
1: Oh, man. It feels a little bit like both in an interesting way. Like, hey, this is our first real release on a major label, but also like this is the most me album. And I'm sure everybody probably says that a lot, but you know, I wanted people to know more of me, not just the She's Somebody's Daughter guy, you know? And so we came up with Farm Faith Family. These are three words that describe me. I grew up on a farm, left the farm, moved to Nashville. You know, I sang at church there. Faith has always been a big part of me and my family. I now have a 3-year-old and a 5-month-old. And so family's where I'm at, where I'm living right now. So I think this, I wanted the album to describe me in a special way where people knew the man behind the mic, you know? And so if you literally were to go get the vinyl online, it's broke down to three discs. There's a farm disc, a faith disc, and a family. And they're all, this song is structured that way where if you listen to it, the first 5 or 6 are farm, the next are faith, and the last is family songs. And so, man, we've worked really hard on it. My last album was 2022, which was an independent album, and did that one all by myself alone. So it's nice to have a team now.
0: Yeah.
1: You know, it's nice to have funding where I'm not funding this alone.
0: Funding, someone to take care of the heavy lifting, you know, and that's usually they're the ones writing the checks with the commas in them now. So it's all
1: exactly.
0: good.
1: Yeah. Exactly.
0: When you have to write your own comma check, that's tough. That's like I don't care how much money you have. Anytime you have to write a check out that has a comma in it, you're just like, wait a second.
1: What am I doing?
0: what am I doing here?
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1: There is nothing better than early fall. 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
1: We've got your Insta Countdown coming up in minutes, brought to you by Boot Bar and Keep Blast, the five biggest songs in country music, and we give them to you in 60 seconds or less. Hang on.

Speaking of the coast, remember Pfeiffer Beach, you and me. That sunset, cliffs by the sea, and the night rolled in. And you still talk about that moon that I can't recall, but God, I saw all I needed to.

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1: We finally found something powerful enough to stop people from dancing in public. The fear of ending up on TikTok. That's next.

0: New Country 94.5 The Moose. The fact that everybody has a camera in their pocket hasn't stopped idiots from doing idiot things, but apparently it has made the rest of us a little more boring. It's B-Dub. A new poll found almost half of people say the possibility of becoming online content makes it harder to relax and be themselves in public. Nearly a third won't dance, show strong emotions, or even act silly. And one in five has skipped social events entirely because they're worried about going viral, which is kind of depressing. We gave everybody a camera and somehow turned Applebee's into a surveillance state.
1: Thinking Kia, think.
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1: 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I want to send you there. 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
1: 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D.C. is second, San Francisco third, Seattle fourth, Philly fifth, and Portland, Oregon sixth. New York is number 13. At the other end, Jacksonville, Florida finished dead last, followed by Oklahoma City, San Antonio, El Paso, and Memphis. Nashville, Tennessee also made the bottom 10, which seems unfair. Like, if the smell of barbecue doesn't count, I'm not sure this study can be trusted.
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1: We continue our conversation with Drew Baldridge on the show tomorrow. 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
1: Casey Musgraves brought out Ronnie Dunn in Nashville, but somehow Ronnie wasn't the most Ronnie Dunn-looking person on stage. That's next in the breakdown, brought to you by Boot Barn Keep West. 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
0: Kacey Musgraves is out on her Middle of Nowhere tour, and last week in Nashville, she surprised everybody by bringing out Ronnie Dunn to sing Neon Moon, which is already pretty great. But then Kacey decided having one Ronnie Dunn on stage wasn't enough, so she dressed like him. Wig, fake mustache, sunglasses, tattoos, blue jeans, giant belt buckle, the whole deal. So basically, Ronnie Dunn came out to sing Neon Moon with Ronnie Dunn. And I got to say, if you're going to do a celebrity impression directly in front of the celebrity, you better commit. Kacey looked like Ronnie's slightly smaller cousin who also somehow has better hair.
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1: Have a great night. 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

0: Hey, ladies, on November 14th, when your man's traded you in for a tree stand, freezing his white tail off and whispering, "Come on, big boy," over and over, you'll be living it up with me at the Moose Deer Widows Ball. 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
11: Hey, y'all. This is Cedric the Entertainer. You probably know one of the 29 million Americans living with diabetes. 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

0: Hey, ladies, on November 14th, when your man's traded you in for a tree stand, freezing his white tail off and whispering, "Come on, big boy," over and over, you'll be living it up with me at the Moose Deer Widows Ball. 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
6: Yeah, hi. 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
5: Location?
6: In the woods, just outside of town.
5: Oh, not surprising. You've got your home. Bears have theirs.
6: Yeah, but see, this wasn't just any bear. 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
5: Jeans and a hat. That's definitely Smokey. What exactly did he have to say?
6: Well, we were about to head home, you know, after having a bonfire.
5: Oh, I can guess where this is going.
6: Right, right. 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
9: 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Unfortunately, one of the horses ate the results. 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This is Ma, and I approve this message.
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6: This is Mike Avery with another Outdoor Magazine Minute. One of the benefits of hunting is the wild game it provides for the table. Mike Horswell of Jay's Sporting Goods has processed his own venison for years. He says it starts in the field.
7: And that's where a lot of people go wrong is maybe they haven't been educated enough as to how to properly care for the animal when they get it down or when they recover it. You know, shortly after that, it's important to get it cooled down.
6: More after this.
8: Oh, those cooler temps and changing leaves mean only one thing. It's time to get back to the woods. 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

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I still see her pink bow and her brown hair. She's in the big city now, but she still calls home.

0: 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Sometimes the outcome, really bad.
1: Duh.

0: New Country, 94.5 The Moose. Jordan Davis here, bar none. Jim and Jody, Moose Morning Show. You know, so I'm driving in all this construction on Tittabawassee Road.
1: I'm so over it.
0: I know. There was one piece of equipment and some guy riding it.
1: Oh, I saw that.
0: But only one guy working. This is like 5:45 in the morning, and there's only one guy working. Is he?
1: He started at 5:00. I saw him working.
0: So my question is that actually a worker, or is that somebody who just found the keys to whatever that thing was he was riding?
1: Well, he's been there for an hour, so there were, at least an hour.
0: There were no other employees around it.
1: That's why it
0: looked a little questionable.
1: That's why it's so slow.
2: It's things you didn't know that you didn't need to know. It's Jim and Jody's Offbeat Briefs.
0: Maybe you just couldn't sleep, came to work early or something.
1: Maybe.
0: All right, so, these challenges these days you find on social media. A teenager in Florida was filming himself getting his hair cut in the middle of a busy road for a TikTok stunt. He was hit by a pickup truck.
1: Oh, man.
0: Hospitalized in serious condition. Here's a police officer, a witness, and the boys involved in this whole little mess.
3: We don't encourage anyone to use a roadway as their set.
4: I pray for the kid who's got hit and his family.
5: We were sitting right there, and I was giving my boy a haircut, hearing a whole bunch of cars, like the tires screeching.
4: And you know,
3: he was very distraught. It is a lot to take in. I don't think he realized the severity of it at first.
4: Don't put your life or anybody's life at risk for the likes. It's not worth it.
0: No.
1: Yeah.
0: Not. It's a stupid haircut. It's a few hits on social media. And honestly, who even finds that interesting? You know? Hey, he's getting a haircut in the road. Well, okay. Move on to the next one. Also continued concern over the door kick challenge. Have you heard about this one?
1: Mm-mm.
0: People run up to doors, and instead of just like knocking on the door, it's like a hard kick.
1: Like Joby does to me when I'm in the studio.
0: Yeah. Right, yeah. It sounds like someone's trying to break into your house. Here's some victims, some witnesses.
1: When you have headphones on.
0: Yeah. And Corporal David Huey.
6: I heard this loud boom, like I literally thought somebody was trying to break into the door because it was really loud.
7: I worry about the kids that, you know, they might knock on the wrong house and get something scary behind that door and what happens after that.
8: If you're a parent that's watching, we want you to talk to your kids about that and discourage them from participating in this type of behavior.
6: It's not fun and games like they think it is because somebody could seriously get hurt.
0: And remember, everybody and their brother has a camera now. And if the house you go to doesn't have a camera, the house next door has one. And
1: or across
0: it probably
1: the street.
0: Catches you anyway. But it's not even funny. I mean, at least try to come up with something funny, right? Here you go, Jody. This is a reason for you to stay out of Seattle. It's spider season.
1: Oh, heck yeah.
0: Did you know there was such a thing as spider season?
1: Every season, spider season.
0: Oh, okay. I never heard of this.
1: They're trying to get in my house right now.
0: Apparently, this whole thing is driven primarily by mature male giant house spiders. How do we know they're mature? Is it their behavior? I don't know. They're pretty harmless, but they're kind of big. Here's Rob Crawford, curator of arachnids at the Burke Museum, he explains what causes spider season.
9: The males become mature in August and September, and when they're mature, they start running around looking for females.
1: I'm a female.
0: So what's the difference between spiders and men?
1: Right.
0: Spiders mature.
2: Jim and Jody's Offbeat Briefs. Crazy people everywhere. Try not to stare.
0: Apparently today's also something called Zero Inbox Day. Are you supposed to wipe out everything in your inbox? I'm not really sure.
1: I can't.
0: We'll have to, I don't know, maybe we'll ask Alexa about it or something. If we're going to celebrate it, first we have to know what it is.
1: Right.
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New Country 94.5, The Moose, Jim Biggins, Jody Kay. It happens to be Zero Inbox Day. What is that you're saying? Coincidentally, we're saying that too. Hope to get an answer next.

0: New Country 94.5, the Moose, Laney Wilson, John Mayer there, Jim and Jody, it's Moose Morning Show. All right, everybody, zero out your inbox. What does that mean?
1: I try to do that every day. But.
0: Like, does that mean just all? And who still has an inbox? I mean, everything is in your emails or your,
1: that's your
0: computer.
1: Inbox.
0: I mean,
1: your emails,
0: your
1: inbox.
0: Email inbox. I was thinking like the old traditional. You'd have
1: paper.
0: Like an inbox and an outbox on your desk, and it's like, do they even still have those? Kids are like, "What are you? What's the old man on the radio talking about today?"
1: Okay, boomer.
0: Well, it is happy zero. And how do you celebrate? I don't really know. We need some AI on this one. Alexa, can you help us here with this whole zero inbox day thing?
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0: I wasn't planning on working that hard.
1: No.
0: Wow, that's far too much effort. All right. How about some good news stories? Good news stories we have coming up for you, including a high school senior with Down syndrome who scores a touchdown. What happened next was pretty cool. Tell you about it coming up.
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0: New Country, 94.5 The Moose. Kip Moore there. Jim Biggins, Jody Kay, Moose Morning Show. Good news stories here, including not only the youngster who scored himself a touchdown, the young Down syndrome, but how about homecoming royalty, two pooches?
1: Dogs?
0: They could actually say, yeah, homecoming queen this year is a real dog. I mean, a real dog.
2: Nothing more powerful than the human spirit. 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
0: But first, the Texas high school football team, or a Texas football high school football team, I should say, gave a senior named Mason Wisnowski a moment he's never going to forget. Now, Mason has Down syndrome, and he's like the biggest fan of the team. I mean, he's there cheering. He runs out with the flags and stuff before the game. He's just such a supportive kid, loves the team, does everything he can for him. Well, they decided to do something for him, so they suited him up, full uniform, number 39, handed him the ball, let him score a touchdown, right? Members of the offensive line then lifted him onto their shoulders, carried him off the field. The crowd was cheering. Here's Mason and his family.
4: Little play here for a young man receiving the ball, and he'll score a touchdown.
5: And put your hands together for number 39, Mason Wisnowski.
6: Awesome. I feel happy.
7: All the people involved made that happen for him, and we're just so thankful for it.
0: 30-yard run into the end zone, and the whole crowd went crazy. And if you're at a Texas high school football game, there's a lot of people there. They take it very seriously.
1: Yeah, they do. Yeah, we were just talking off air how it's like a college football.
0: It looks like a college. Yeah, they're big stadiums. It's like, wow, geez.
1: They do take it seriously. Yep.
0: New York City has a new click-to-cancel rule that just went into effect. I hope they get this in Michigan. Here's how it works. Law says it has to be as easy to cancel a subscription as it is to sign up for one. That is such a great idea.
1: Okay.
0: Under the rule, businesses have to clearly disclose pricing, billing schedules, cancellation options, all before customers agree to a subscription. Companies also have to let people cancel using the same method they use to sign up. So online signups can no longer require a phone call to cancel. You know, they try to sell you back, all that kind of stuff. If you signed up online, you can cancel online. They're making it real simple on people.
1: Aww.
0: I hope that catches on here, too. Finally, Evergreen High School in Colorado just crowned two very popular members of the school as the homecoming royalty. They're therapy dogs, Polenta and Noreen. The dogs have been helping students and staff since the school shooting rocked the community last year. They offer comfort in the hallways, counseling offices, even during tests. The pups are there to help all day long. And the students say spending time with them helps ease stress, helps ease anxiety. They even got, like, nice kind of royal blue capes to wear as they marched out for the homecoming ceremonies. I don't know. Are they both queens? Are they both kings? Is one a king, one a queen, one a king? Can't really tell from the picture. Doesn't really matter.
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0: How long has it been since you had to fly somewhere? It's been a while, hasn't it?
1: Oh, I'm sorry, what?
0: It's been a while since you had to fly anywhere, right?
1: Yeah, but I'm about to get on a plane in a couple of weeks.
0: Well, that's what I was thinking. Do you know about any of the rule changes and things? And what's allowed and what's not allowed?
1: Okay. I think I'm up to date.
0: All right. Well, we'll check coming up.
1: Oh, boy.
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0: New Country 94.5 The Moose, Jim and Jody. It's the Moose Morning Show. That's Co Wetzel and, of course, Ella Langley. Wow. We have a limited use of my mouth, apparently, today. So it's been a while since you've been on a plane, right?
1: Trying to think. I think it has.
0: Didn't you go to Florida like a year or so ago to see family or something?
1: Actually,
0: I
1: went 6 months ago.
0: 6 months ago?
1: Yeah.
0: So it's been recent. I know there's some changes going on. At some airports, they're experimenting with allowing family to meet you at the gate or drop you off at the gate, even when they're not flying. And Detroit is one of the airports participating in that. There's only like six airports, I think.
1: They can meet you at the gate?
0: Yeah. Yeah. Well, you have to like sign up for it in advance. But they're experimenting with that.
1: I remember those days because I'm flying out of Flint this time. My dad lived around the corner, and we'd go to my dad's house. And then he'd take us to the airport, like mm-hmm. we went to Disney or something. And then he'd meet us with my little nephew at the gate. That was that before 2001? I don't remember.
0: It's pretty far back, yeah.
1: Yeah, but he could meet us at the gate. I remember dropping off my sister at the gate when she went to Germany. She was in the Air Force, my stepsister.
0: I think the shoe thing is done.
1: Yeah, I think that's over. It wasn't the last time that I flew 6 months ago.
0: I think they're rolling that out gradually through airports.
1: Okay.
0: It wasn't done all airports at once. And it's been 20 years since the whole 3-1-1 liquids rule, you know.
1: Okay. Are we still doing that?
0: I guess you can't take a protein shake that's over 3.4 ounces. You know, you could have 3.4 ounces of liquid per container, and they all had to fit inside a 1-quart size bag, you know, and all that kind of stuff. Well, apparently there's certain things you can take that you couldn't before. Like, for example, if you want to take a rotisserie chicken, so you got something to eat on the plane, right?
1: Boy, would they just love that, the other passengers inside the plane. Joby still talks about how the one time we were on a plane together heading to St. Jude, and he said, I opened a bag of barbecue pork rinds, and he still talks about that, how it stunk up the cabin.
0: Oh, yeah.
1: I'm like, shut up.
0: Yeah.
1: I can imagine what a rotisserie chicken.
0: On social media, TSA said that while they can't allow protein shakes larger than 3.4 ounces, you are free to bring as many rotisserie chickens as you can fit in your carry-on. And people, of course, are taking that as a challenge. How many can
1: you? Are they sharing? I hope.
0: I don't know. But so they do have, the TSA has a what can I bring tool on the website, right?
1: Okay.
0: So if you're not sure. So I'm going to throw a few of these at you, and I just want you to tell me, yes, you can, no, you can't.
1: Okay.
0: All right. How about whole watermelons?
1: No.
0: No, you can. Whole watermelons are permissible.
1: Why?
0: Who needs that on a plane? Is there some part of America where we don't have trucks that ship watermelons around?
1: Well, I know that we can't bring fruit back from a different country.
0: Yeah, that's usually a problem. How about live lobsters in a clear, sealed, spill-proof container?
1: No.
0: That's allowed.
1: What?
0: Yep.
1: That's insane.
0: How about live fish in water?
1: No.
0: That's allowed. So if your kid wins one at the little school carnival.
1: It'll be dead in a couple days.
0: Right. Probably by the end of the flight.
1: Yeah.
0: How about frozen breast milk and ice packs in any quantity as long as they're fully frozen at screening?
1: I'd like to say you can, but I'm going to say they're going to tell me no.
0: No, you can do that. That's fine.
1: You can?
0: Yeah,
1: okay.
0: Yeah. So that one makes sense. Whole pies and cakes.
1: Sure.
0: Yes, you can. Very good. Yeah.
1: I'm just going with the absurd at this point.
0: All right. Well, let's get off the food stuff and see what other things people have asked about. Like, how about cremated remains in a screenable container?
1: Sure.
0: Yeah. Dad flies for free if he's ashed. Was that wrong?
1: Not if he wasn't. No, if he's ashed.
0: If he's ashed.
1: Yeah. Well, my dad would not like that, okay?
0: And one final one. How about bowling balls and bowling pins?
1: I would like to say no, because we have a pro bowler whose wife works with us that we know. Mm-hmm. But I'm going to go, you can bring them.
0: Yeah, well, yeah, sure.
1: You can carry those on?
0: Yeah. Because how could he do his job if he didn't?
1: Right.
0: Right.
1: We're talking about Tom Smallwood, yeah. by the way.
0: There you go.
1: His wife works here.
0: Anybody who's a pro bowling fan probably knows Tom.
1: Yeah.
0: Yeah. Well, there you go. You got about half right, I think.
1: So all of them are okay to bring?
0: Every one of those is now permissible, according to the TSA website.
1: I need to go get a I don't even like watermelon.
0: I think you should bring them like four rotisserie chickens and a watermelon.
1: Do you want? No, no.
0: No, because this is content, Jody. This is social media content right there.
1: It sounds good, but no.
0: No?
1: No.
0: No? Well, let's think about it, because maybe you'll change your mind. 94.5
1: The Moose. Kenny Chesney is really humbled by his career success.
2: 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I didn't even know what it meant.
1: Well, he's going to clarify some of that coming up next in the Moosic Minute.
0: So far, we're still on the air. 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

0: New Country 94.5, The Moose. We're going to hear from Hardy coming up in the Moosic Minute on how he writes and records country songs. It's pretty interesting.
1: I had no idea.

0: New Country, 94.5 The Moose, Morgan Wallen, Jim and Jody, Moose Morning Show. Two guys with an awful lot of success between them. Hardy and what's that other guy's name who comes to, you know, Ford Field every now and then?
1: Kenny Chesney?
0: Oh, yeah, yeah.
1: Oh, that too. Guy?
0: Yeah. Welcome to
2: Nashville. Here's the nitty gritty from Music City with Jody K's Moosic Minute.
1: Kenny Chesney was having like a little pop-up show a couple Fridays ago in Nashville. And he was celebrating the release of his new album, Silver Sands Marina, and he was speaking to the crowd.
3: I was told a couple of weeks ago, I real honestly didn't know that this was my 21st album. And I think 22nd, if they, maybe they didn't count the Christmas record, you know, so it was probably 22 include the Christmas record. And if you had told me when I was a kid in East Tennessee, I had a big dream, you know, I didn't even know what it meant. I had no idea what I had thought in my head was going to grow into such a special, beautiful thing with so many people that want to come and hear new music.
1: Yeah. Silver Sands Marina is out now, and Kenny is back in rehearsals for his tour, renting out like the entire stadium to do practice. Well, you have to, because you don't know how everything's going to work. No word on how much he spent. So, you know, just say that he has Kenny Chesney money and we don't. He is coming to Ford Field. You can check it out. Concerts page, 945themoose.com. Bring in Eric Church with him as well. Hardy writes and records country music, but he's also released some rock projects, and he says he's lucky that his fans accept his desire to be creative in different genres of music.
4: Fans, they love it all, and I feel like I have the best fans in the world. Fairweather fans, maybe not so much, and that's fine too, but I truly feel like my fans, like I could put out a nursery rhyme album and they would support me. Mm-hmm. Might speak for them and say they would love it, but they support me. I truly feel like I have a fan base. It's like we're just along for the ride, and whatever you want to do, you do. And so I always feel the love for my fans with new, weird, whatever music is coming. It's always something different.
1: Yeah, Hardy's also a huge St. Jude supporter, and he'll be at St. Jude Conference in Memphis in a couple weeks. Oh, yeah, the same one I'll be at. And tell me I'm excited about
0: that,
1: because I am. Never seen Hardy. He will be performing along with Lauren Elena and Russell Dickerson, and his wife are getting the Angels Among Us Award, which is kind of a big deal. I got to see Scotty McCreery get it, Darius Rucker, Lady A, and someone else, Brad Paisley. It's a big deal. Anyway. There'll be lots of pictures, just so you know. That is what's happening in Nashville in your Moosic Minute on 94.5 The Moose.
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0: All right, so over on the Moose Facebook fan page, we're looking to see what it costs to babysit these days. Because I know you saved your kids a fortune by all the babysitting you do.
1: So did the other grandma.
0: You know, and
1: grandma
0: I would happily babysit every minute I could.
1: I know you could.
0: If the grandbabies live closer.
1: I know Lord retire early. Let me just tell you that.
0: Well, my son Marcus and his wife Nikki, they ran into a situation recently where no grandparents available. Nikki's sister wasn't available. Some of their friends that sometimes they trade babysitting with, nobody was available. So they had to, you know, pay an actual babysitter. And he was telling me it's like almost $20 an hour to watch the two kids.
1: So holy smokes.
0: Like, yow, who can afford that? So I was curious as to what the going rate is around here. What are families paying?
1: Right. And that is a good question.
0: Let us know on the Moose Facebook fan page.
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0: New Country 94.5 The Moose, Luke Bryan there, country, and she knows it. Jim and Jody, 7:23. So as I was mentioning a few minutes ago, if you were with us, my son and his wife needed someone to watch the kids, and they have, you know, 1.5-year-old and 4-month-old, 5-month-old, something like that. And nobody was around, right? I mean, normally her parents or her sister will often do it. They have friends on their street that they will trade babysitting with. Like, nobody was available. It was like, for the first time, they actually had to, like, pay for a babysitter. And it was like just, it was almost $20 an hour there in the St. Louis area.
1: Holy smokes. And I thought, St. Louis, Missouri.
0: Yeah, St. Louis, Missouri. And it's like, yeah, if it was St. Louis, Michigan, I'd have driven right over.
1: Right. I know.
0: Sorry, Joby, I can't work today. I got
1: to
0: watch
1: it. Lord, beat you to it.
0: Yeah,
1: just
0: she
1: so
0: probably
1: you know.
0: Would. You're right. But I was thinking, that seems like a lot of money. I mean, minimum wage is still, it's going up to 15 in Michigan, I think in January.
1: Okay.
0: But nationally, it's still 7.25, as it has been for like 20 years.
1: Holy smokes.
0: Yeah, it hasn't gone up. So that makes 20 sound like an awful lot. But I'm wondering, what are people paying around here? And I even Googled it, and Google gave me a number around 16 or so for this area.
1: Right.
0: But that was based on services that you call to get babysitters, and I would think that'd be more expensive, right?
1: Yeah, because you have to pay fees or whatever.
0: Yeah. So
1: when I was a teen, it was whatever they gave you.
0: Yeah.
1: $20, and you're there all night. When are you guys coming back?
0: And sometimes you're like, just it's a surprise when they hand it to you.
1: Right.
0: And it might be a good surprise, might be a bad surprise.
1: Your parents' friends.
0: Yeah.
1: Hey, we're going to go out, and can you watch these kids? You're going to watch the kids for them, okay? $20. All right.
0: Because you still need a place to live.
1: But when I babysat my aunt, she'd give me whatever. And it was like WWE over there all the time because they're all boys. And let me tell you, they turned out to be fantastic human beings, but I didn't think they was going to make it. They were rough, man.
0: It was like the monkey cage at the zoo.
1: There was everyone's always on crutches, and yeah, it was. I'm like, no, I can't watch your boys. But I tell them I'm the oldest cousin, so
0: I don't have the insurance card to take them to ER.
1: Right. So we did put this on our Facebook fan page, and Don said it's BS what they want for babysitting now. It's cheaper for one of the parents to stay home, safer for the child too. Well, if you can have that luxury, that'd be great.
0: It's not much of a date night, though.
1: Oh, that's true. Yeah, this is for a date night, yeah.
0: My sister-in-law, Terry, said nowadays 15 to 20 isn't bad. She said back when our kids were little, and they're college age now, we paid $10 an hour, and that's 10-plus years ago. Our babysitter lived right across the street, which was convenient, and she Googled the rate for where they live. They live east of Cleveland, and it's anywhere between $15 and $20 an hour.
1: What did you pay your babysitters when you wanted to go out for Connor?
0: I'll bet it was around 10.
1: Yeah.
0: Yeah, I hardly remember because Laura always handled that. Because I'm a man, and men aren't trusted with anything.
1: Well, Ernie said, if they have to feed, bathe the kids, and clean up, 14 to 20 an hour sounds about right, especially if they're doing activities with the kids. Ask a stay-at-home mom or dad how much he or she is worth. If it's just be present in the home when the kids are already asleep, maybe $10 an hour plus snacks.
0: There you go.
1: You have to have snacks.
0: Oh, yeah.
1: That's what got me to go to my parents' friend's home.
0: Snacks?
1: Yeah, snacks.
0: Yeah.
1: I'm like, okay. And then you could, you know, call. You could use their phone unlimited.
0: Sure, yeah.
1: If they had call waiting, which is another story, but they didn't, barely had it in 1984, in 1985. We couldn't get through to tell you we were going to be late because you were on the phone.
0: Right. Bridget said, yeah, when I babysat, I got like 50 cents to a dollar an hour, regardless of how many kids there were. Granted, this was in the 70s, and minimum wage at that point was $2.65, and I just saw an article on this. That's interesting, because that's like, on the low end, 1/5 of minimum wage.
1: Right? Wow.
0: Minimum wage, $2.65 in the 70s. I read an article. That would be the equivalent today, based on cost of living, would be just over $18 an hour.
1: Wow.
0: So even the 15 that it's going up to is still worse than what it was in the 70s, which I think is kind of bizarre if you think about it. Can you imagine... if with $7, you know, minimum wage federally, that you were only getting like 1/5 of that now for babysitting? Crazy. Wow.
1: I used to spend mine on records. Single 45s. Mary, who works here, she said, back when I babysat, there was no going rate. We took what they gave us and said thank you. Yes, Mary. Mm-hmm. Mary, she's 20 years younger than I am.
0: Yeah.
1: Mary, you are absolutely right on that one.
0: Yep.
1: Yeah, your parents were just, forced you to do it, basically.
0: Brooke said, I work in the child care career, and I'll have parents ask me to watch outside of my day job.
1: Yeah.
0: And at that point, I charge them $20 an hour. It's way more than you think. So if you can find a teen to do it cheaper, doesn't always mean it's safer. It's just my opinion.
1: You're correct.
0: I'm wondering if teens are more distracted now because of phones and stuff than they would have been, you know, pre-cell phone.
1: Well, yeah.
0: So.
1: I was on the phone the entire time. Well,
0: really?
1: When the kids would go to bed.
0: Yeah.
1: You're just sitting there hearing every noise in the house, you
0: Not
1: know.
0: Not me. My uncle
1: house.
0: And aunt.
1: House, yeah.
0: I used to babysit for nieces and nephews, and my uncle had the coolest stereo.
1: Oh.
0: They'd all go to bed, and I'd crank cool tunes.
1: Yeah.
0: And eat snacks, right? Okay,
1: right.
0: Well, keep those responses coming. We'll check in. We've got a lot more responses coming up on that. But weigh in if you can on the Moose Facebook fan page. 94.5
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I think my son and his wife were a little shocked at how much they had to pay to get someone to watch their two kids when they went out. And I have to say, I'm a little shocked, too. More on that coming up.

0: New Country 94.5, the Moose, Cole Swindell there. Ain't worth the whiskey. What's not worth the whiskey? You're getting paid whiskey to babysit? No. That's two kids. Yeah. Ain't worth the whiskey. So here's our question. What is the going rate for babysitting now? Because it was close to $20 an hour to watch the two kids for my son and his wife and my two grandsons. And that just sounded like an awful lot of money to me. But I guess from what we're seeing so far on the Moose Facebook fan page, that's not really all that out of line with what we're paying around here.
1: Right. Suzanne said, what would you pay to know that your kids are in good hands? Right. And Chelsea said, it's not really about that, though. You can't pay that if you don't even make that.
0: Yeah, that's a problem. Crystal said, we haven't gone out in forever because we don't have sitters and can't afford one. LOL. Mm-hmm. Well, you know, think about that. What if you're out for 4 hours, 5 hours? I mean, that's almost like another $100. That's probably
1: part of the budget if you want to go to a concert.
0: I mean, if even if you're going to like dinner and a movie, you got probably $50 easy in dinner, plus $100 for the sitter and
1: $1,000 for popcorn at the movies.
0: Right? Yeah. So now you're up to about $1,200.
1: Andre said, I try to do 15 to 20 an hour for kiddos 6 and under. The ones who are more independent, I pay a bit less, like 11 plus. My big kids are usually the helpers and get a little something for helping the sitter while I'm away. If I don't have enough money for a sitter, mama's not going. Instead, we'll have a family night together at home.
0: Let's see. Nadine says, shoot, I'm still gruffed that house cleaners want $30 to $50 for cleaning. But yeah, babysitting prices are way too high. Who can pay that?
1: Gruffed?
0: It is. Yeah, gruffed. She's gruffed. We'll have to look up. Maybe it's in Urban Dictionary.
1: Gruffed. She's gruffed. You keep reading. I'm going to look up gruffed.
0: All right. Let's see. Mercedes needed a sitter over spring break this year for 2 days. Paid $100 a day for two kids, 6 hours per day. So that's, you know, in the teens. Sherry said, daycare, unreal prices. It's cheaper to not work. I think you might have got that one.
1: Okay, gruffed. A crypt, a tomb, or underground burial vault. Related slang, gruffed, a colloquial German term historically used for goths or...
0: I think maybe she's got like black nails.
1: Pejoratively.
0: Pejoratively, yes.
1: For out of touch older people.
0: Oh.
1: That's what I think where she meant by that.
0: Maybe she's making fun of us. Did you read Travis's about the $8 to $10 an hour one?
1: No.
0: I'm skipping around here. Travis says, I mean, $8 to $10 an hour per kid to have a decent babysitter isn't bad. If you can't afford to pay that, then maybe you can't afford a night out. $20 doesn't cover babysitting anymore, just like $10 isn't gas money anymore. It's just the part that gets me is it's like when it's measured against like minimum wage, it used to be lower than minimum wage, and now it's way higher. You know, what is Michigan's current, like 13, 14? I forget.
1: No idea.
0: What are we getting paid here? 15? We're just above.
1: Did you say we? Because well, I know well then, that it's not equal here.
0: Well, then you must be right at minimum wage.
1: I'm about to be.
0: Above 14 or whatever it is now. Yeah, and if it's closer to 20, then it's paying well above minimum in Michigan.
1: Yeah. Well, I can only control what I can control. I'm going to have to work no matter what. But
0: I mean, think of the other side of this. If babysitting is this expensive, then restaurants suffer because people can't go to restaurants. Movie theaters suffer because people can't go to movies. There's a real chain reaction here, I think.
1: Wow.
0: You've been out to a movie theater in a while?
1: I can do whatever I want. I'm single woman.
0: Right, but yeah, by being single, you have to pay for your own movie.
1: Well, yeah, that's true.
0: I mean, when Laura and I go now.
1: Listen, I'm single, but I ain't lonely. Let me just clarify that for you. I haven't paid for a movie in a while.
0: I can't wait to see what Jody's DMs look like by the end of the day today.
1: No, you don't.
0: Wow, all right. Offbeat briefs are coming up here in Moose Country. We got some
1: people might be shocked by that answer I just said.
0: If your kids are really into these TikTok and other social media challenges, We have two incidents that will really hopefully put them on warning that some of these are just a really stupid idea.
1: Yeah.
0: It's part of our offbeat briefs coming up.

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0: New Country 94.5 The Moose. Thomas Rhett there. Jim and Jody. It's the Moose Morning Show. If your kids are really into these TikTok challenges, pay close attention, parents, because they might be getting into some stuff that they really shouldn't.
1: It's things you didn't know that you didn't need to know. It's Jim and Jody's Offbeat Briefs.
0: All right, so there's this teenager in Florida. I don't know if you've seen this one or not yet, Jody, but this kid was getting his hair cut in the middle of a busy road. Of course, TikTok stunt, right? And he got hit by a pickup truck.
2: Oh.
0: Yeah. He was hospitalized in serious condition. Here's a police officer, one of the witnesses, and one of the boys that was involved in the incident. I think the one doing the hair cutting.
3: We don't encourage anyone to use a roadway as their set.
4: I pray for the kid who's got hit and his family.
5: We were sitting right there, and I was giving my boy a haircut, hearing a whole bunch of cars, like the tires screeching.
4: Next thing you know,
3: he was very distraught. It is a lot to take in. I don't think he realized the severity of it at first.
4: Don't put your life or anybody's life at risk for the likes. It's not worth it.
0: No, not at all. And you have to remember, when you're putting yourself out in the middle of traffic, you know there's one or two morons only staring at their phone and barely paying attention to the road. Do you really want to be out there in the middle of that?
2: Right.
0: In nothing but a chair? Yeah. No, that's
2: right.
0: Bad judgment there. Continued concern over the door kick challenge. Have you heard about this one?
2: Mm-mm.
0: Remember the old ding-dong ditch kind of thing? You know,
2: they're still doing that, yeah. By the way.
0: Well, this is similar, but instead of just ringing the bell, you kick the door hard like someone's trying to
2: break
0: in.
2: Yeah. Oh, man.
0: And then you run. Here's some victims, some witnesses, and Captain David Huey.
6: I heard this loud boom, like I literally thought somebody was trying to break into the door because it was really loud.
7: I worry about the kids that, you know, they might knock on the wrong house and get something scary behind mm-hmm. that door and what happens after that.
8: If you're a parent that's watching, we want you to talk to your kids about that and discourage them from participating in this type of behavior.
6: Mm-hmm. It's not fun and games like they think it is because somebody could seriously get hurt.
0: Yeah, it's just way too dangerous. And honestly, is it really that entertaining? No.
2: I don't think so.
0: It's really not. It's really not. Not in the least.
2: No one, yeah, that's not good.
0: All right. It is a special day, Jody K. Special, special day.
2: Why?
0: It's the start of spider season. Your favorite?
2: It's always spider season, isn't it?
0: Well, in Seattle, it's even bigger.
9: The males become mature in August and September, and when they're mature, they start running around looking for females.
0: They get mature and all horned out, apparently, in Seattle. apparently, these are giant house spiders. They're really big, but I mean, they're basically harmless, but when they're big, they still look pretty scary.
2: Yeah.
0: Right? Yeah. I guess that's the one difference between men and spiders. At least spiders mature. So that guy said.
2: Morning.
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0: 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Hey, happy zero inbox day. Whatever that is. Does that mean just get rid of every email you have?
1: I'd love that. We're going to find out, aren't we?
0: Yeah, we'll look it up.
1: It's coming up.
2: Who knows, I got a time. And there's a few in here line. Well, I've learned my lesson too many times. Blows like you.

0: New County 94.5 The Moose. How prophetic was that song? Tucker Whitmore needs to find him a brunette. And then some lady named Ella, gosh, what was it, Langley or something like that? Strolled into his life.
1: Have to be a brunette.
0: What a coincidence. Okay.
1: Yes, they're dating. And not everybody's happy about it. Okay, I'm not.
0: All right.
1: Just kidding. I'm very happy for them. That's amazing.
0: Here's something to be happy about, Jody. Happy Zero Inbox Day.
1: Oh, yeah.
0: I saw this on, you know, we have this calendar here that tells you what, you know, each day of the year has been declared all kinds of things by all kinds of people. There's no official
1: right
0: collection of these things. But zero inbox, does that mean get rid of

0: everything in your email inbox? Because if I did that, I'm sure I would lose a whole bunch of things that I'm pretty sure I think I need to save, but I've forgotten what I have.
1: I would love that.
0: I mean, could you do that and then just start from scratch? And
1: save some of them.
0: But there's like years of emails in our work ones, at least.
1: Yeah, those are gone. Those have been gone.
0: I think I could probably zero out my home one just because I almost never use it anymore and don't know what's in there. Assuming this is what the day is about, maybe we should just check to be sure. Alexa, can you help Jody and I with what is zero inbox day?
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1: Yay!
0: I think it'd be less work to have to go back and find a missing email than do all that. 94.5 The Moose. 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In Texas, there's a youngster, a young little fellow with Down syndrome, who is such a big fan of his own high school's football team, and they wanted to make it special for him. 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What do you hear about this coming up?
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3: And Jody Kay.
1: Oh, Ranch Dressing Day. Right. Yeah, I forgot. 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

0: New Country, 94.5 The Moose, Carly Pierce, Riley Green. Happened to catch him on The Voice last night. That's the first time I've seen him since he's been on it.
1: Yeah.
0: And he's funny. He teases Adam a lot. But dude's got the brightest white teeth I've ever seen. They're like glow in the dark.
1: Like Luke Bryan white?
0: Yeah, kind of. It's like, dude, tone them down a little bit there. That's not a color of actual
1: teeth. Save some women for the rest of us, it's is like, what you're saying.
0: What are these, like albino teeth? They're so white.
1: He's so beautiful.
0: Yeah, geez. All right.
1: He's the perfect.
0: The perfect man?
1: The perfect man.
0: All right. How do we hook up Jody Kay?
1: Riley
0: Green.
1: Yeah, the sales manager is already asking how we get backstage. I'm like, we?
0: We?
2: Nothing more powerful than the human spirit. Good people doing great things.
3: I believe most people are good.
2: Here's today's Moose Country good news stories.
0: All right, so down in Texas, boy, they take their high school football really seriously. Jody and I saw a video of a game, and it was like the stadiums. It's like there's a lot of colleges in other states that don't have stadiums.
1: Right.
0: Anyway, this high school football team down in Texas gave one of their seniors, Mason Wisnowski, a moment he will never forget. Now, Mason has Down syndrome, but he is like the biggest booster of this team ever. He comes out when they bring out the flags before the game and march the team out. He's out there running with them and cheering. He's just absolutely the biggest fan. Anyway, before the game started, they handed Mason the ball, put him in full uniform the whole bit, ran a play with the opposition on the field, and he's got to score a touchdown. Members of his offensive line then lifted him onto their shoulders and carried him off the field. The crowd was cheering. Here's Mason and his family.
4: Little play here for a young man receiving the ball, and he'll score a touchdown.
5: And put your hands together for number 39, Mason Wisnowski.
6: Awesome. I feel happy.
7: All the people involved made that happen for him, and we're just so thankful for it.
0: Pretty darn cool. Pretty darn cool. Speaking of football, Evergreen High School in Colorado just crowned two very popular members of the school as homecoming royalty. I don't know. I saw the picture of the queen and king and looked like dogs to me. Because they were. They were therapy dogs, Polenta
1: wow.
0: and Noreen. Dogs have been helping students and staff since there was a school shooting that rocked their community last year. They offer comfort in the hallways, counseling offices, even during tests, and the pups are there all day long to help the kids and faculty as well. And the students say spending time with them helps ease stress and anxiety, so they were voted in as homecoming king and queen, got to have nice royal blue robes and the whole bit there when they came out on the field.
1: That's amazing.
0: Finally, in New York City, they're doing something I hope we adopt across the country. It's a click-to-cancel rule. You know, like when you sign up for a subscription for something. And
1: it takes forever to get out of it.
0: Right, and you're trying to get it undone. It's like they make it so tough on you. Well, they have a law.
1: Amazon Prime is giving rebates for
0: really?
1: That happening.
0: Wow.
1: Yes.
0: Well, here's how it works. The law says it has to be as easy to cancel a subscription as it is to sign up for one. Now, under this rule, they have to disclose like pricing and billing schedules and cancellation options right up front before you agree to the thing in the first place. And they have to let people cancel using the same method they use to sign up. So if you sign up online, you got to be able to cancel online. You
1: okay.
0: don't have to pick up a phone call and go through a long menu and three or four people who try to talk you out of it. No,
1: right.
0: all that should be over. So go New York, make it work, and then the rest of America can adopt it as well.
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0: Is it just me, or is it TP People's Houses season? 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
0: Yeah. We get a lot of that from Canada. We better be careful. They might cut us off.
1: Oh, no. 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
2: Don't Cha.
1: So my wife and I, it was Home Builders Association weekend, mm-hmm. and this coming weekend too as well. So we thought, yeah, let's go look at some
2: of these. Parade of Homes?
1: Parade of Homes, oh, yeah. Yes. Let's check out some of these, you know, super fancy houses. It's like one of them we went to go see. As we were walking out, some other guy and his wife pulled in a Rolls Royce.
2: Oh!
1: It's like, well, these are clearly not in our budget range. but as we were coming home, we're coming along McCarty Road, and it's a house that has a bunch of, you know, tall fir trees in the front, and they were

0: covered in toilet paper.
1: Oh,
0: loads
1: boy.
0: Of and there were four adults out there with garbage bags and like brooms to reach up as high as they could, trying to get all the toilet paper down. Somebody got my next door neighbor probably a month and a half ago, and he and his wife are both teachers, so I'm sure they're targets for the students.
1: Oh, right.
0: And so I found this story this morning during homecoming week at this particular high school. One of the athletic coaches there, this is Illinois, he actually caught the students TPing his house and his Ring camera. Well, when you and I were in high school, that was not an issue.
1: No.
0: You know, we just worried about the Rottweiler on the front yard. You know,
1: we used to TP the youth pastor and his wife.
0: Yep.
1: That was great.
0: Well, he responded to them as they were doing this, you know, right through the Ring speaker.
2: Hello, boys.
3: Guys! What's up, Mr. Miley? Jacob!
2: Make sure you do a nice job.
3: They're all in the trees right now. I got the front porch.
2: All right. Have fun. Be safe. Good win.
0: They must have won the game because the coach was pretty good sport about it, I would have to say.
1: I would not be.
0: Although he did point out once he posted this audio online, he said, you know, it's almost like, because a lot of them are players on his team, it's almost like they forgot who writes their workouts.
1: Oh, right.
0: Who gets the last word on this one? Yeah, I think it's coach. Coach gets the last word. Oh, by the way, it's also National Coaches Day today. Put me in, coach. Remember when we thought the Tigers would still be playing baseball at this point in the season?
1: Remember that?
0: Didn't work out. No more putting you in, coach, if you wear a Tiger uniform till next spring.
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1: Kenny Chesney is humbled by his career success.
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0: New Country, 94.5 The Moose. Jim and Jody Moose Morning Show. That's still a lefty. What is going on? Of course, there's a gentleman who comes to Ford Field every other summer.
1: Mm-hmm.
0: Yeah. Famous guy. Maybe you've heard of him.
1: Yeah.
0: You got anything on him today?
1: I do. Kenny Chesney? Absolutely.
0: Yeah. Okay. Welcome to Nashville.
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1: Kenny Chesney spoke to the crowd who came to his pop-up show in Nashville a couple Fridays ago to celebrate the release of his new Silver Sands Marina album.
3: I was told a couple of weeks ago, I real honestly didn't know that this was my 21st album. And I think 22nd, if they, maybe they didn't count the Christmas record, you know, so probably 22 include the Christmas record. And if you had told me when I was a kid in East Tennessee, I had a big dream. You know, I didn't even know what it meant. I had no idea what I had thought in my head was going to grow into such a special, beautiful thing with so many people that want to come and hear new music.
1: What kind of microphone did they have at that pop-up show that he sounded so bad?
0: A cheap one.
1: Silver Sands Marina is out now, and Kenny is back in rehearsals for his tour, and he'll sound way better than that. They did rent out the Raymond James Stadium. Is that what it is in Tampa?
0: Yeah.
1: It used to be Tropicana, didn't it?
0: It might have been.
1: I kind of grew up in that area.
0: Yeah.
1: I don't remember it being that old, but
0: yeah.
1: He's kind of renting that out just to get a feel for how tour is going to go. He's coming to Ford Field, like Jim said, in August, and you can find the information on our concerts page at 945themoose.com. Hardy. I love me some Hardy. I've never seen him. I'm going to get a chance to see him in a couple of weeks. Well, he writes and records country music. I don't know if you were aware of that, but he's also released some rock projects. I mean, are the fans liking this?
4: Fans, they love it all, and I feel like I have the best fans in the world. Fairweather fans, maybe not so much, and that's fine too, but I truly feel like my fans, like I could put out a nursery rhyme album and they would support
1: me. I'd buy it.
4: Might speak for them and say they would love it, but they support me. I truly feel like I have a fan base. It's like, we're just along for the ride, and whatever you want to do, you do. And so I always feel the love for my fans with new, weird, whatever music is coming. It's always something different.
1: I saw him on the bill at a Country Care seminar that's going to be happening in Memphis in a couple of weeks. And I'm excited for that. But I know he's a huge St. Jude supporter. So I'm excited to see him. Also, I will see Lauren Elena, and Russell Dickerson and his wife are getting this prestigious award.
0: Oh, yeah.
1: It's called the Angels Among Us Award.
0: Nice.
1: Randy Owen, from the frontman of Alabama, is like the big poobah, grand poobah of our Country Cares
0: he's kind of
1: portion
0: the guy that
1: of this.
0: Started the whole thing. Yeah.
1: Of our radiothon with Country Radio, the partnership with that. But he's given the award. The first one was to Scotty McCreery, and I was lucky enough to watch that happen.
0: Wow.
1: Last time I was there, it was Brad Paisley. Before that, it was Lady A. They got it, and then so Russell Dickerson and his wife, I'll get to see them take that. I saw Darius Rucker accepted as well, or did I? I don't know. This would be my 8th tour.
0: Wow.
1: Yeah. So
0: maybe you should start giving the tours.
1: Maybe I should. Yeah.
0: Right.
1: So, but there's always something new to bring back, and I can't wait to share all the information, all the new things that they've discovered at St. Jude. So, and to see Hardy is just a bonus on top of that. So, that is what's happening in Nashville on your Moosic Minute on 94.5 The Moose.
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2: I knew I'd see her around. I'd be at some party, she'd show up and I'd be walking out. Or across some parking lot, hiding behind her sister. I'd look up, she'd be at the red light beside me in that white Maxima with the sticker on the back. I'd act

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Country 94.5 The Moose. Good morning. I'm Breck. What a gorgeous morning in mid-Michigan. That sunrise was incredible. And not only is it a normal Taco Tuesday, it's National Taco Day. So it's a no-brainer on dinner tonight.

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It is officially fall, my favorite time of year, and not just because my birthday is on Saturday, although that does make it fun, but I still enjoy fall activities like carving pumpkins, dressing up for Halloween, which I still need to find my costume. Love trying pumpkin flavored drinks. I'm hoping to go on a fall color tour up north. Now, the one thing I don't like, watching scary movies. But let me know what you like to do as an adult. 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

Brown recently posted an interview he did in 2017 talking about his biggest goal was to get on the radio and reach number one. 9 years later, he has 14 number ones, including this song, Like I Love Country Music in Moose Country.

0: Country 94.5 The Moose. Congratulations to Hannah from Bay City. She is the winner of the Ultimate Deer Blind. Joe B gave that away over the weekend at Jay's Sporting Goods in Claire. Also, thanks to Mike Avery's Outdoor Magazine for making this happen. 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

0: Jason Aldean anytime soon on New Country 94.5 The Moose. If you and your girls could use a ladies' night, we've got you with the first ever Moose Deer Widows Ball, November 14th at the Holiday Inn and Suites in Mount Pleasant. 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Jody K will be hosting. You can dress up, whatever you want to do. 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

really wish I had two TVs for a night like tonight. New Country 94.5 The Moose, I'm Breck. It's not only Mariah Carey night on Dancing with the Stars, it's also part six of the blind auditions for The Voice. I'm going to be doing a lot of flipping. 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

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Last week we learned on Instagram that Lady A's frontman Charles Kelly has a rare blood cancer called multiple myeloma. He made this announcement with his wife by his side, wanting to let fans know it's another hurdle, but he's confident he's going to get through it. Thoughts and prayers are with him.

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3: 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It's John Morgan.

Country 94.5 The Moose. 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

0: 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Just because summer's over doesn't mean shows have to stop. 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

0: 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I'm Breck. I don't know about you, but this is the perfect weather in mid-Michigan. I love a fall day. All the sunshine, a little breeze. We might even be able to enjoy National Taco Day out on a patio.
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0: Rethink Some Things on New Country 94.5 The Moose. If you haven't heard, a big congratulations to Hannah in Bay City, the winner of the Ultimate Deer Blind over the weekend. 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

Ella Langley's Choose in Texas is no longer number one after 24 weeks breaking a record on the Hot 100. Want to know why? Because, of course, Taylor Swift, her new song Patient Zero, debuted at number one. I'm sure it won't be long until Ella Langley is back at the top. Fingers crossed. Her song Love and Life Again is in Moose Country.

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1: 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I'm Chase Matthew.
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0: Chase Matthew, all my exes on New Country 94.5 The Moose. You have the chance to win $1,000 today with the Moose Country Cash Blast set to blow out $20,000. 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I know I should probably use it for student loans, but I would love $1,000 for my concert fund.
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1: 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I was feeling brave over the weekend and tried a pumpkin wheat blue moon. Yeah, no. 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
1: She was storming through the house that day, and I could tell she was leaving. And I thought, oh, she'll be back, till she turned around and pointed at the wall and said,

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I'm Breck. I totally forgot about Monday Night Football last night, but it went well for me. I am now tied for third in my girls' fantasy league. As far as my Dancing with the Stars bracket goes, I am in rock bottom. I'm just not one of those girls.

day, Potts Farm was a place to go. 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King and the Can and the Marlboro Man. Jack and Jim were a few good men. 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Y'all ain't listening. Them old dirt

0: day, ladies, on November 14th, when your man's traded you in for a tree stand, freezing his white tail off and whispering, "Come on, big boy," over and over. 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

Happy National Taco Day. New Country, 94.5 The Moose. Believe it or not, there are people in America who have never had tacos. One of them being my grandpa. Until last year when we took him out for tacos and he admitted he had never had them. He says next time we come back and visit him in Georgia for his 90th in January, all he wants are tacos.

Scotty McCreary retiring from singing New Country 94.5 The Moose. He says not necessarily. He is definitely going to cut back on his heavy touring so he can spend more time with his wife Gabby and their young sons, which is fair, but I am a little sad because I've never seen him in concert. I hope to one day. It's Damn Straight in Moose Country.

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1: 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I'm Breck. It's that time. I got to get out of here. You enjoy the rest of this National Taco Day and gorgeous day in mid-Michigan. I think I might go grab a big fat marg on a patio. Joby's in next with your next chance at the Moose Country Cash Blast. Have a good one.

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I'm Joby Phillips. I was just online on a social media public page, and someone posted a video of a crazy driver from their view behind the dashboard, but they had the Moose cranked up in that car, and just want to say thanks.

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0: 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I'm Joby Phillips. Thanks for hanging out. Do you have your tickets yet, ladies? 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

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Thank God for Facebook memories. Last night I was going through some pictures and videos of when my first child was born, and I can remember every single thing about that weekend because he came early. What a great weekend. But I want to know about you. Finish the sentence. I'll never forget blank. Let me know on The Moose.

0: 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Today we want you to finish the sentence. I will never forget.
1: I dropped my 1-year-old son down the basement stairs accidentally.
0: Oh, I hope he doesn't remember it.
1: No, he was like 1 year old, and I was holding him. I was walking in the kitchen, and he was wiggling back and forth. He was being fussy, and he literally, like, when he shifted his body, I lost my grip, and he fell on the stairs, and I quickly grabbed him.
0: I mean, I guess you can laugh about it today, right?

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0: 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Today we want you to finish the sentence. I will never forget.
1: I will never forget the time that my nephew was born. I remember everything, like what I was wearing, the way my hair was, the color of my nail polish. And like as soon as I held him, like I knew exactly how to take care of him. I will never ever forget that.
0: One of the sweetest things ever is to watch a new life come into the world. 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
1: A woman driver was in front of me.
0: Oh, sure. 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
14: All right, going to have a few clouds tonight, so not as cold as last night. 54 your overnight low tomorrow. Mixture of sun and clouds again with a high up near 74. And Thursday, lots of sunshine with a high near 68. Sitting at 65 right now in Moose Country.

0: All right, time for one more here with New Country 94.5 The Moose. Finish the sentence, I will never forget.
1: I'll never forget winning the state softball championship my senior year of high school.
0: All right, a big moment in a young life.
1: Yeah, it was our first ever, so.
0: And lots of great memories you all have.
1: We sure have.
0: Has it happened again since?
1: No, 2000 was the only time.
0: Well, you got to take pride in that.

Got that brand new Kenny Chesney that we world premiered for you a couple of weeks ago. Coming up in 6 minutes with New Country 94.5 The Moose. Now turn it up and sing along with Morgan Wallen in Moose Country. No need.

0: Kenny Chesney, you'll find that one on his new album. It's called Remember Me That Way. First, as always, with your number one for new country, 94.5 The Moose, where if you see a Hannah in Bay City, give her a big old high five and a congrats. She was the winner out of our 94 qualifiers of that Ultimate Deer Blind this past Saturday at Jay Sporting Goods in Clare. Thanks to Mike Avery's Outdoor Magazine for helping us out as well with this. Hannah has that new big grizzly deer blind. She says she's excited to have it for her husband, and to have her three kids grow up with it as well. Hey, congrats again. And thanks to everyone who played, from all of us here in Moose Country.
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Going to give you a keyword to text us that could score you a grand in your hand with the Moose Country Cash Blast. That keyword coming up at the top of the hour here at 94.5 The Moose. Hang close.

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So pickle juice is a thing now? Yeah, McDonald's is taking the brine from their pickles and making pickle juice for the Chicago Marathon. It's New Country 94.5 The Moose. I don't know if I want even pickles on my hamburger. I mean, it's not a McFlurry.

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0: How'd you like to head to Las Vegas to see both Luke Bryan and Jason Aldean together in concert along with John Party and Chase Matthew? Well, our night host B-Dub was going to go. Something happened. He can't make it, so he's going to give away a pair of boarding passes to Sin City. If you win, it's round-trip airfare for you and a guest, hotel accommodations, and tickets to check out Luke and Jason together in concert. And all you got to do to try to win them, sign up. 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

0: Miranda Lambert teaming up with Ella Langley. You know, they came together to produce Ella's current album and that big hit song, Choosing Texas. Well, they're together on Miranda's new album with Snakeskin Boots. Now, Miranda did say that she and Ella butted heads a lot making Ella's album. But she says everyone comes at an album with different ideas. And she says if you're not fighting by the end, you probably don't have a good album there. No fighting here, but great music as we wrap up your workday. Jordan Davis, Florida Georgia Line, and your drive at 5 on the way.
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It's quitting time, my friends, with New Country 94.5 The Moose. And get out there and soak in some of that vitamin D while we still have it. Not many days of it left, you know? 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
6: Moose Country weather.
7: A few clouds tonight, not nearly as cold as last night. 54 your overnight low, then tomorrow kind of like today. Mixture of sun and clouds, nice day with a high up to 74. That'll feel good. And then lots of sunshine Thursday with a high near 68. Holding at 70 right now in Moose Country.
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2: I've never been a good planner. Very procrastinative. And it's always the songs first. You know, I remember writing That's Just Me and that being the first song, and I thought, okay, this is going to be on whatever my next project is. And then I think when you get about 12 songs in, you have an idea about kind of what it is, and then you start looking for songs that it's missing.
0: It's Dirks now in Moose Country.

0: Ella Langley, Morgan Wallen with New Country 94.5 The Moose. All right, we're a little over a week away from Tracy Lawrence coming to town. Zach Top, Sugarland, Clint Black, Colin Ray, Warren Zeiders all coming to the Mitten over the next several weeks to months. 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

A lot of people sharing stories online. A former WNEM TV5 meteorologist and anchor, Eric Gila, he passed away the other night. He gave us the forecast here in Moose Country when I started here back in 2004. He was a good guy.

0: John Morgan with New Country 94.5 The Moose, where this past weekend I had a blast at Jay's Sporting Goods in Clare with almost all of our 94 qualifiers for the Ultimate Deer Blind, and their guests showed up to hang out with us. We had a blast whittling it down to one final winner, and that was Hannah from Bay City, the last Moose qualifier standing, picking up that big grizzly deer blind with a tower and 8-foot ladder, mesh window blinds, and more. She won the Ultimate Deer Blind. We want to congratulate her and thank everyone who participated here in Moose Country.
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Carrie Underwood's Jesus Take the Wheel held the record for the debut single from a female country artist, hitting number one on the Billboard chart at 24 weeks until this week, when Stella Lefty broke that record, hitting number one in just 22 weeks.

it's bad enough that Spirit Halloween stores start popping up like in July, but now they're opening up Spirit Christmas stores. We haven't even hit Halloween yet. Can we just get the candy before the trees pop?

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right, B-Dub seems to be in a good mood as he rolls in here to take over after 7 o'clock, playing new music from Nashville for you. Mom and Dad, you make sure to hug those kids tight, be safe tonight, and like Dolly, be kind to one another in Moose Country, all right?

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1: You probably heard that Tony Romo is officially done at CBS. And somehow he may still walk away with a lot of CBS's money. This is absolute insanity and something that you and I will never get. That's next.
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1: Well, Tony Romo and CBS Sports have officially parted ways following his DUI arrest back in July. He'd been on leave since then and pleaded no contest to drunk driving. It's B-dub, and CBS called the split mutual. Romo says he's taken some time away to focus on his health and family. Now, here's the part that'll make your checking account feel personally attacked. Romo signed that massive 10-year, $180 million deal back in 2020. Reportedly had about $72 million left on it and could still collect a good chunk of that. Nothing says take some time off quite like having $72 million worth of PTO.
2: Hey, ladies, on November 14th, when your man's traded you in for a tree stand, freezing his white tail off and whispering, "Come on, big boy," over and over, you'll be living it up with me at the Moose Deer Widows Ball. 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
1: B-Dubs boarding pass destination Las Vegas. We've got Luke Bryan and Jason Aldean at Allegiant Stadium December 11th. I'm going to put you on a plane, send you to the show, put you up in a hotel for a couple nights. B-Dub Radio on Instagram. 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
1: A bride and groom lost almost their entire wedding guest list and somehow ended up with 400 people at the ceremony. That's next in your Good Vibe Stories, brought to you by Boot Barn Keep West. 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
1: B-Dub probably heard this story, but storms in the Outer Banks basically wrecked one couple's wedding plans last week. The highway was cut off and most of their family and friends couldn't get there. So somebody decided to post an open invitation online. If you're

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Drew Baldridge put out a new album a couple weeks ago called Farm Faith Family. He's on the show with us in the next hour to talk about it. Matter of fact, hanging out with us all this week. So if you've got a question for Drew, DM me at BW Radio.

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